smiling. In the back room, she was everybody's darling. But she never lost her head, even when she was given head. 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

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There's many times that we've loved and we've shared love and made love. It doesn't seem to me like it's enough. It's just not enough, baby.

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1: 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First thing every morning that I do is start missing you.

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1: In a bar in Toledo, across from the depot, on a bar stool she took off her ring. 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

love so fine. I put my head on her shoulder. She said, tell me all the trouble. You know what she said? She said,